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0: 101.7. 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Those suitcases, closet shelves, under the beds. 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

0: 7. So rumor has it that Gen Z is leading the way when it comes to everyday kindness, performing an average of 5 generous acts each week. 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

0: school's back, activities are back, sports are back, and your car is once again a full-time taxi service.
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0: 7. So another reason to love coffee has been found. And they basically said that people who drink more coffee tended to have more muscle mass and less body fat, even when their BMI was about the same as people who drank little to no coffee. So they found that the heaviest coffee drinkers had lower levels of total and visceral fat and higher levels of skeletal muscle. So in other words, the scale, it might not show too much of a difference, but your body composition will. Now, they did find that it's possible that coffee drinkers have other habits that contribute to a healthier body composition, but still, if you're a coffee lover, you're welcome.
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1: 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A lot of people are bricking their phones with a gadget called the Brick, and it's essentially designed to block distracting apps. It cuts back on doom scrolling, and you select which apps you want to restrict. 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When you go out, you won't be able to access any of those blocked apps, and if the Brick is sitting in another room, you have to decide, do I really want to get up to unbrick right now?
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1: 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I got Blondie, Thompson Twins, and more coming up. Enjoy the rest of your Thursday night. And thanks for letting us keep you company. 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
1: Hi, it's Christina. Think about it. 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
1: 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We'll kick it off at 9 a.m.
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Hi, it's Christina. All right, listen, we got some great music coming up from Rick Springfield, Jesse's Girl on the way. 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
1: Denise, we're talking awesome news of the week. Tell me something good.
2: 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So my son left his iPhone on the school bus.
0: Oh, my gosh.
2: $1,000 phone. Thank you very much. But yeah. I just heard that they found it and they're going to return it. So that is my good news. I don't want to lose a $1,000 phone. You know, I can't do that every day.
1: No, or ever. 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
1: Hey, it's Christina. You know, we've got $1,000 for you to win every single hour. 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
1: Hey, it's Christina. Well, it's official. The polls are open for People's Sexiest Man Alive. Okay, listen, the readers can now vote through October 12th. Who's in the running for this? Connor, Story, Hudson, Williams are nominees. You can vote for Travis Kelce and MGK under the Sexiest Cat Dad category. Oh, that's funny. Even Will Ferrell, he's campaigning hard, as huge. I mean, he does every year. It's like, well, no. Move along. 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

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Hey, it's Christina. 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
1: We're talking awesome news of the week. If you have some great news, I want to know all about it. Jenny, hi.
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1: Well, it looks like Phil Collins may be in the building for the Rock and Roll Hall of Fame induction ceremony that is happening on November 14th. 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
1: So whether you are just up late at night because you had a cup of joe at 6 o'clock, or heck, maybe you're working along with us and that's the only thing that keeps you up and working. 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
1: Sharing awesome news on a feel good Friday. What's going on?
2: My little victory is that I finally finished nursing school.
0: Oh my gosh.
2: Oh my goodness. And I can't wait to get started. I'm going to start doing Botox very, very soon. So, you know, hit me up, y'all. Like, hit me up. I'm so happy.
0: Okay, I will. Because mama needs it.
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1: Well, here's the good news. Danger Zone's going to be here before we know it. Top Gun 3. Tom Cruise is putting the finishing touches on the script, and yes, he's involved fully, so bring it on.

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1: Oh, yeah. We want to hook up $1,000 every single hour. Destiny, what would you do with the money?
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1: 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We got your chance to win $1,000 starting again Monday morning, 9 a.m.
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1: Not sure if you heard, but John Mayer has a residency at the Sphere in Las Vegas coming up in the spring of 2027. Last time he performed was with Grateful Dead, the spinoff group, Dead and Company. Residency in 24 and 25. 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
1: It's Christina. You know, I always love hearing awesome news of the week, the month, the year. 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What has been the highlight for you so far? 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
1: 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Kenny, hey.
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1: Well, here we are, you know, a couple days into October. We're not too close to Halloween, but Rockefeller Center is already talking and taking up its Christmas tree. There's no word yet on the weight, height, or where it's been, but it's going to be trucked into New York City's Rockefeller Plant Plaza on November 7th. Oh my gosh, that's just like about a month away.

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1: When I tell you you could win $1,000, what's like the first thing that comes to mind?
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1: There you go. Done. We have your chance to win $1,000 and do that shopping spree, girl. 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
1: Well, if you missed two nights, one stage, or iHeartRadio Music Festival, that's okay. It was all presented by Capital One. It was quite the party, I will say. But, you know, we, of course, condensed it down to 90-minute special for you, the iHeartRadio Music Festival, that you can stream Disney Plus and Hulu out now. And I'm planning on watching a couple of my favorite performers, Benson Boone being one of them.

0: 101.7. Let's talk awesome news of the week. Melanie, hi.
1: Oh, my gosh. So my son left his iPhone on the school bus.
0: Oh, my gosh.
1: $1,000 phone. Thank Yikes. You very much. But I just heard that they found it and they're going to return it. So that is my good news. I don't want to lose a $1,000 phone. You know, I can't do that every day.
0: No. I can't even do that once a year.
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1: Well, if you haven't heard, Santana, they're announcing new concert dates for 2027. It's their ongoing residency, House of Blues in Las Vegas. 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
1: Guys, it's the first weekend of October. That means something. Everybody's thinking about stuff. Decorating. Murphy, I made a reservation for us to go have that tea that I like at that little tea place. And you can have some crumpets and we can pretend we're fancy for the afternoon.
0: See, when you say that means something, you're talking about it's like, okay, officially the end of the year here is that whole everything Halloween through Thanksgiving through Christmas.
1: Fourth quarter, whatever you want to call it.
2: It's called Q4.
1: Q4. But to me, you know, yesterday being the first, and it's kind of like, oh my gosh, this is the first weekend of October. You start thinking about all those things. It depends on you. Maybe you're thinking about bringing out the witches and the skeletons and put them in the yard.
0: A lot of people have been doing that already.
1: The costume stuff, you know, maybe you're thinking about baking. Maybe you're thinking ahead to Thanksgiving. It's when you do stuff in your house like that. One of the things that I love to do at this time of the year, and maybe I'll do it tomorrow morning, Murphy, I don't know, but your favorite day when I do this, I take all kinds of stuff out of my closet and I start trying new stuff on and I break out the flannel like we talked about earlier. Mm-hmm. You know, it's just like, change of wardrobe is coming. So I pull my boots out.
0: Man, I must not be sophisticated at all because I'm just kind of, if it gets colder, I'll grab something that fits. Otherwise, it's the usual.
2: Me too. Yeah. It's the same closet.
1: You're not a girl. It's not the same closet. Closets are seasonal. I mean, I don't wear my knee-high boots in July. You know, but I do wear them in October, November, December, and onward.
0: You don't like it when I wear that. What's that green? It's not really green, that shirt you don't like.
1: There's a very bright, like, nautical blue that you wear that's a summer shirt. Yeah. And when you roll in here in the fall, it hurts me because it's a summer color. But whatever. You wear what you want. I know. I wanted to let you guys know of another couple of things at this time of the year. Also, you know, it's different to everybody. Some people just like to jump on the couch and binge a comfort food movie. There are a lot of them because yesterday was the first and the streaming services dropped a bunch of feel-good stuff. We told you about the Twilight movies, all five.
3: Nobody's ever loved anybody.
1: All five on Netflix. One of your favorites, Sam, is on Netflix now, Love Actually.
4: Whenever I get gloomy with the state of the world, I think about the arrivals.
1: Devil Wears Prada, the original, is streaming.
3: That represents millions of dollars.
1: That's a comfort food movie.
0: I mean, good timing since the sequel has been out.
1: That's right. And then all of the Bourne movies.
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6: I doubt that.
2: Yeah.
1: It is time to get cozy and stream.
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0: Okay.
1: Country style ribs in the air fryer. My mom makes them. I talked to her about it. I've added a glaze for these because I like some little sauce and juice once they're done. This is easy. Country style ribs are not really ribs, you guys. You know that. It's just it's pork.
2: Yeah.
1: Right.
0: Okay. I was going to ask you what the country style part was, you know.
2: I took the bones out.
1: I mean, thinking they're ribs and they're not being ribbed. I'm not being ribs, maybe.
2: Have you had this?
1: I haven't had hers, but I've had country style ribs. I've done them in the slow cooker.
0: Yeah, and those are very good.
1: I confirmed this method with her, and we're going to make it this evening, this weekend, Murphy. And so we can report back next week if they turn out. But they you can't go wrong, okay? Doing them in the air fryer, if you do them right, they'll be crispy on the outside and juicy on the inside.
0: Okay?
1: You just buy a pack of country-style ribs, probably about 2 pounds. That's what they'll be called. They're not really ribs. Pat them dry. You don't want the water in there. You do want to drizzle them with some olive oil. You coat them so that there's olive oil everywhere. And then you use whatever rub you want. It's a dry rub. You can make your own rub if you want. You can just, there's a million different ones you can buy and get it all over. Get it in there. Like really rub it in. Let the word rub be your guide.
0: Yeah.
1: Like really get it in there. Then you put them on a single layer in your air fryer. You don't let them touch and you do them for 6 minutes at 370. You're going to let it warm up first for a few minutes. And then once it's at 370, you do 6 minutes. Take them out. You're going to brush them with a butter and honey mixture. Melt like 2 tablespoons of butter and then add 2 tablespoons of honey. And you just brush it on there and put it back in for 2 minutes. Sensational.
0: That sounds delicious.
1: Sensational.
0: Yeah. You have to have a pretty big air fryer, though, to do this. If you're doing tiny ones, you're only like doing one serving at a time,
1: or you do batches.
0: Right?
1: My mom has a small air fryer, and I even asked her that. That whole pack, she has to do a couple of batches, but she doesn't mind.
2: One rib at a time.
1: Okay. Yeah. Not really. Anyway, country-style ribs in the air fryer. This is one method. I mean, if you go longer and you cook them more, they might be a little dry. Okay? So try to go a little less at first, like the 6 and then the 2 with the honey stuff on top. And if they're not done enough for you, go back for another minute or so. Okay, Murph, are you ready to eat these tonight?
0: Yeah.
1: I'll
0: help you do the basting if you want.
1: Get the recipe now at murphysamandjody.com.
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2: Lots of messages rolling in from Instagram, Messenger, and Facebook. It's all the same. It all comes to the same place. We see it all. So let's get to some. This is from James, directed toward Murphy for sure, based on the subject matter.
0: Okay.
2: Don't worry, it's not management. He says, I had the same low blood sugar the other night that you did, and it would not come up. I ate some super sugary cereal after glucose tabs, and it still wasn't working. And then, of course, it went the opposite way, meaning his sugar went high.
0: Yeah.
2: He said, it's no fun, but we're still here. And the emoji was the muscle.
0: Well, thank you, James. I appreciate that. Yeah. It's any type 1 diabetic understands that that's a tricky one because you're managing against lows and highs since you give insulin. Mm-hmm. And so, and you have to get in front of those lows really quickly when they happen, or they'll be... It could be pretty rough or nasty outcome.
2: It's funny because I live with you and I know I see this happen to you, but it's not something other people can really see. I certainly can't feel it, but you walk around with this and you can be dangerously low or uncomfortably and dangerously high and the world can't see it.
0: Yeah, right.
2: And I know when your blood sugar is really high, you have described it as the blood feels thick and it feels like
0: it's like a pressure. I mean, it just is
2: about to pop off.
0: It just doesn't feel good.
2: Yeah. So more power to you, James. And thank you for that. Did you replace your glucose tabs that you downed the other night?
0: No, yet? I need to do that. Yeah.
2: We need to do that.
0: Yeah.
2: Yeah. You really need to do that. That's the thing.
0: Well, yeah, I know that.
2: I know you depend on me to do all that kind of stuff.
0: But... I still have some Sprite backup, but yes, I need to replace them.
2: Okay. All right. Moving on to another comment. This is from Tracy. This is for you and me, Murphy. You need to get Champ a little wagon to pull him in. He would love that. We keep getting that recommendation.
0: The second one today.
2: Yeah. We did pull an older dog of ours a long time ago. Her name is Ashley, in a wagon, and she loved it. And she didn't try to get up because she was having trouble getting up. That was the point. She couldn't get up and down. Champ is not to that point.
0: Yeah, Champ is not that place yet, but I'm still intrigued by what Diane suggested earlier.
2: Me too.
0: I mean, I want to look it up, Walmart or Amazon.
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2: Yeah, and I guess they probably have, when you think of a dog stroller, to me, I think of for little cute dogs. And Champ is a bigger, cute dog. So thank you for jumping in anytime. We like hearing from you.
0: You know, I still have that hydraulic lift in the garage, Jody. We could wheel him around on that.
4: Good Friday morning, everyone. Big D and Wilson here.
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1: Sam's always up on the new eats. He's the food dude.
2: Got a weird one to start off with today from Tombstone Pizza.
0: Okay.
2: They're selling what they're calling candy corn pizza.
3: No.
2: It's going to get even weirder. It's not just candy corn, like a fruity dessert pizza. It's a regular Tombstone cheese or pepperoni pizza that comes with a few packets of candy corn.
3: To put on top. Better than a sweet pizza,
2: though. You cook the pizza for like 10 minutes, take it out, then you put the candy corn on, put it back for a few minutes so they melt a little, and then you get pepperoni and candy corn.
3: It might be fun for kids. You have to at least like candy corn a little bit to try it.
2: Yeah.
3: That's not so bad because of the counteraction of the pepperoni.
0: Well, and I'm assuming they had to have some tasters go for it first. It's like, you know, all right, guys, I know this sounds weird, but try it.
3: Yeah.
2: And they ignored the tasters and put it out anyway.
3: Okay.
2: And here's the thing. You can't go to the store and get these. It's only going to be on the Tombstone website today.
3: Yeah.
2: On the 9th, next Friday, and then on Friday the 23rd at 2 p.m. Eastern. If you really want to try this,
0: Have at it.
2: Yeah. Campbell's Soup, they're going into the freezer aisle now. Campbell's Chunky Soup, they're going to have chunky frozen bowls. Not sure about the name there.
0: Yeah, no kidding.
2: Hey, Mom, you want a chunky frozen bowl? eight different flavors. It's going to have a protein in it. It's going to have veggies and pasta or mashed potatoes, anywhere between 20 and 28 grams of protein in each of these.
0: So this is all about the protein. I see. Mm-hmm.
3: It's frozen food, too. Okay.
2: And speaking of protein, over at Costco, they have a new limited edition variety pack of Spam. Hey, how about that one?
3: Cool.
0: Oh, really?
2: That's a good gift.
3: That's a fun little, what do you call that gift?
2: White elephant.
0: Yeah, but I mean, if you love Spam, it's a real gift.
3: But it'll get stolen, is what I'm saying. Yeah.
2: Eight in the pack. You get two each of teriyaki, hickory smoke, real Hormel bacon Spam, and then the Korean one, gochujang.
3: Yeah, gochujang.
0: See, this has piqued my attention. I'm kind of liking that.
2: Well, let me write that one down for the Christmas list this year.
0: A little teriyaki Spam on a biscuit.
3: You can have some with tea this weekend, Murphy.
2: Tea and Spam. And Firehouse Subs is doing something that no other sub place has done. None of the major sub chains have done. They've added French fries to the menu.
3: Yeah, that is different. You think of chips when you think of a sub.
0: Yeah, true.
2: Yeah, French fries now with hero sauce.
3: Oh, nice. Ooh.
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1: It's fall now. It's October. For all the ladies of the world, I want to encourage you to shop either your man's closet or the men's department of any store. It can be a highbrow department store, or it can be a thrift shop, your favorite thrift shop. And if you do that, you can get something for $6.
0: Wonder where this is going.
2: Yeah.
1: You know, I like man shirts.
0: You do?
1: I do like to kind of walk around the house in some of Murphy's old shirts sometimes.
0: I thought that was more about me than it just being a man shirt, though. Don't you like the way it smells?
1: I do like the way it smells. I do like a man shirt. Like some of my shirts, some of my big collared white shirts that I belt, they're actually man shirts that I buy. But I do like your shirts.
0: Do you have a tough time getting used to the buttons being on the other side?
1: Yeah, I'm used to that now because I wear them so often.
0: I never understood that, why women's shirts or the buttons are on the other side.
2: Well, actually, it goes back a couple centuries.
1: It does.
0: Does it?
2: When they used to have somebody dress them.
1: Royals.
2: Royals would have somebody dress them.
0: Oh,
2: so
0: okay.
2: The person dressing them is the one
1: was easier.
2: With the buttons.
0: Really?
1: So, that's
0: so the guys had to dress
1: thing.
0: Themselves then, apparently. Yeah.
1: So it would be easier for you to put it on me, actually, and you could dress me, et cetera. Okay. But anyway, it's not about dressy shirts. This is about flannels. Ladies, it's one of the coolest hacks ever for fall to get sort of an oversized flannel. Now, you can buy a girl one, but the man flannels, there's something about them. They're longer, and I like that because you can then style it. You can dress it up. You can belt it. You can tie it. Something about a flannel that's a size or two bigger than you would normally wear on you, ladies. I mean, and they're just fantastic.
0: Okay.
1: So it's one of those hacks.
2: Can I throw in a suggestion too?
1: Please, girlfriend.
2: Before you wear it, wash it once or twice because flannel's even better.
1: Oh, I know.
2: Softer.
1: That's why I say thrift it if you want, or hit your man's closet for one that he's worn forever, because it is better once it's been loved on for a long time. It's almost like wearing a blanket.
0: So are you saying that's really a casual outfit? You're not saying that you can dress it up?
1: No, you can elevate a flannel.
0: Really?
1: If it doesn't look pilled and old and flat, if it looks like it's, I have a couple that look really bright and sharp, and you can totally elevate those with jewelry, with a belt, with however you accessorize it, and it works for fall. Or you can just walk around in the house in it with nothing else,
2: the house.
1: which is good for the ones that feel like blankets.
0: So will you post an example of this soon, Jody?
1: Sure,
0: on socials.
1: Happy to.
0: Coming up at 6:50, Jody has three things to know today. And next, Sam has music news.
2: Got the new Taylor Swift song that an entire city is pumped up about.
3: It's Murphy, Sam, and Jody. 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
1: Sam's got music news.
2: Last week, Taylor Swift dropped four new songs on us, and the one that she's pushing as her first single, they got the video and everything, is Patient Zero.
3: That video is a major motion picture.
2: Yeah, Dakota Johnson.
3: Dakota Johnson, Colin Farrell is in it, Taylor's in it.
2: Mm-hmm.
3: Big.
2: But the song that the city of Cleveland has latched onto, of course, is the song Cleveland. Which, of course, is about her hubby, Travis.
3: It's about her falling in love with him.
2: And apparently the city has supremely embraced the song. Number one, the brothers had their podcast this week, and Travis said Cleveland is rocking right now. They are the second seed in the AL baseball playoffs, the Guardians. Yeah. So they are going to play the White Sox, which is the Pope's team.
3: Yeah. He's got God on their side.
2: This Saturday. So, you know, they're smoking right now. He said this, it's given the city more life. Yeah. And Cleveland has these signs up around town, or like statues that say Cleveland. Well, they've added an exclamation point. Because that's the title of the song.
3: Correct.
2: So that's pretty
3: good.
2: That's
3: a little Taylor influence. There's a lot of Taylor influence there.
2: And Travis said a shout out to Tay Tay for making the song Give the City More Life.
3: Don't they have a home there too?
2: They just bought a home on Lake Erie.
3: Yeah.
2: So yeah, they're there.
3: It's not a little one either.
2: Well, none of her houses are. Billy Joel telling fans, hey, stop worrying about me. He did a little Q&A with fans this week. And, of course, obviously because of his condition and his health issues in the past
3: brain surgery, right?
2: Yeah, he had a shunt put in and everything. That's what all the fans are like, how you doing? How you doing? How you doing? He goes, okay, I know people are worried about me because they read I have a brain disorder, but that sounds worse than it actually is.
3: Wow.
2: He says, I lost a little hearing, but that may have to do with my age and the rock and roll lifestyle, but I'm fine.
0: Good.
3: Well, brain surgery doesn't sound light.
2: No.
3: In their defense.
2: And he was asked, someone said, hey, is there anybody in history, in the music history, that you never got a chance to record with that you really wanted to? And he said, yeah, John Lennon.
4: I'm just sitting here watching the wheels go round and round.
3: Good answer.
0: Yeah, they were both in New York at the same time. Mm-hmm. So, yeah.
3: Coming up next, your Hollywood Outlook.
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0: Okay.
2: This is concerning your dog, Champ.
3: Our best friend, Champ. My favorite one ever.
0: Our senior dog.
2: Yes, the old boy. Diane says, please look into a Pet Gear Expedition stroller.
3: Sounds good, Diane.
2: I have an 8-year-old, 42-pound dog who's missing part of his front left leg since birth. I considered a wagon, but it was concerned about getting him in and especially out. This stroller has a door in the back that he can jump in. The front folds up for him to be lifted out. It's got folding screens on the top, and all sides have a screen.
3: Oh,
2: it's strong with an easy access brake, and it folds for easy storage.
0: Wow, that sounds like a TV commercial.
3: It does. The way you read it, Sam.
0: Yeah.
3: Now, Murphy, you do love to be a consumer. You want to look at this and talk about it?
0: I'm curious to look at it and see. The question is, I mean, how often will we really use it?
3: I walk him every day.
0: Yeah.
3: I walk him every day.
0: Well, I get the we part, but if I'm the buying, I'm part of the we.
2: Jody, you're
3: not.
0: Thing is going to be Champ. Champ's going to be the ultimate decision maker.
3: Yeah.
0: Will he stay in something like that? He's never been a dog that likes a crate. He's never needed a crate, though. He didn't need crate training or anything like that.
3: I know, he's perfect. But
0: yes.
3: He does love to be outside. He does love to go outside of his regular surroundings. I almost think it's more about him being out there. You know, he gets so excited to smell new smells and see what everybody's doing in the neighborhood. I think that he would maybe at first want to get out of it, but as time goes by, he's not going to be able to go on his own legs. What's it called again? What?
2: The Pet Gear Expedition Stroller.
0: Yeah, I'm going to look it up.
3: Yay! Thank you, Diane.
0: I'll find that online. Thank you for sharing it with us.
3: We have one from Katie, an email, same subject, older dogs. It says, my grandparents had a black and white chihuahua they named Pepper. When Pepper got old and then passed away, they adopted another black and white chihuahua, named him Pepper too. By the time my grandparents passed, I think we were on Pepper 4. That's the name.
0: Wow.
2: Hey, you don't have to learn a new name.
3: No kidding. All right. Thank you, Diane and Katie. We love having you along anytime.
0: Up next, three things to note today.
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1: Three things to know today.
2: Number one, a federal planning panel unanimously approved a new White House visitor screening center. So if you've ever visited the White House during any administration, you've gone through like temporary trailers and tents for security checks. Well, now they're going to build a facility in Sherman Park off 15th Street where you can be screened below ground before you go into the East Wing. And it's indoor space that'll fit up to 700 people.
3: Wow.
2: They're going to begin work on it within a month, and it should be finished sometime in 2028. Number two, it's cuffing season in the single world. It's about to get colder, a lot of holiday parties and family stuff, so you want a partner. October is drafting season. This is how it's broken down. November, December, the sweet spot with all the parties and the gatherings.
3: Yeah.
2: You want somebody with you for those things. January is the playoffs in single world. And then Valentine's Day is the Super Bowl of love.
3: It's all tied to football,
2: That's
3: right?
2: That's the breakdown of cuffing season in the dating world, supposedly. And number three, candy corn. One of the most polarizing treats probably of all time. You know about the candy corn perfume that Brock's put out?
3: Yeah.
2: You go online and you buy it for $22. We just heard about it. It's sold out already. So the reminder is, if you want to fill your life with this scent, a lot of different companies do make candy corn candles.
1: You're up to date. Three things to know today.
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1: Jody's top five entertainment stories of the week. Number five.
2: Charlie Sheen recently gave us a big look into his life with that documentary, a.k.a. Charlie Sheen.
3: I lit the fuse, you know, and my life turns into everything it wasn't supposed to be.
2: Once you see that documentary, you won't forget it. But here's the news about Charlie. He's returning to TV to star alongside his father, Martin Sheen, in a new family comedy series called Happy Jack premiere on AMC and AMC. It's the first time they've done anything like this on the network. He plays the family, you know, troubled guy. His father has to step in and help raise his two adult daughters. But you can imagine that it sounds like it would work. It sounds like the kind of TV that he does.
0: His dad has stopped in to help him with his own life a bunch.
1: Number four.
2: Rocky is celebrating its 50th anniversary. There's so much to tell you. There's limited edition theater collectibles like the popcorn bucket with him running up the steps. It's like the steps. Rocky 50, which is a remastered version of the classic film, will be in theaters in early November for a week. What? A remastered Rocky?
0: That better look great.
2: And then there's that upcoming movie called I Play Rocky, about a young Sylvester Stallone fighting in Hollywood to be the one to play Rocky Balboa since he wrote it. 50 years. Murphy, I want to see both of these.
1: Number three.
2: We all know that, or we told you that Tom Holland is busy getting ready to play Fred Astaire in a biopic, and he's serious about it. He doesn't do anything halfway, so he's going to be doing a lot of the dancing. I don't know about the singing, but he's going to be doing some dancing, and he's working on that. But they announced some very big other cast members for this movie, and playing one of his favorite on-screen partners, Ginger Rogers, is Sabrina Carpenter. She's got to get busy learning those dance sets, too.
4: Yeah, she does,
2: but
4: too.
2: She's going to be great at that. I'm glad to see her doing that. Has she done acting before?
0: Is this her first time? Okay.
2: She just put acting on hold for a long time for her music career.
1: Number two.
2: This is big. A newly restored 9 to 5 is returning to the big screen. Maybe you never saw it on the big screen. It's a long time ago, that movie, 1980. Yeah. It'll be in theaters for a week in October, starting on the 9th, and Disney will donate proceeds from every U.S. ticket sold to the Dollywood Foundation, which you know that it means it goes to the Imagination Library.
4: Good.
2: That's soon, and tickets are on sale now.
1: Number one.
2: Never thought we'd have to say this, but Tom Cruise's new drama, the political satire movie called Digger, is expected to bomb.
3: Everything changes.
2: It's one not what we expect from him, and critics are not loving it. They're like, what is this? It was agony.
0: Jody's top five entertainment stories of the week. Next, your morning pick-me-up.
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2: Morning pick-me-up time. This is for all the single people who have a list of things that they want. Good. Here's the pick-me-up. You're right to have requirements.
1: For a partner.
2: For a partner, if you're looking. You're right to have non-negotiables. I don't know if you have a list, Sam, as a single person. One of our friends, Roger, when he was single, newly single, and he finally decided to date, he wrote down everything he wanted in a partner. And do you know, he eventually dated and married someone who checked every box.
3: Wow.
2: That's not going to happen for everyone.
1: It
2: have
1: isn't.
2: Your list, but be flexible.
1: Well, it's an exercise in knowing yourself before you get into a relationship.
2: It is. Yeah. Boom. It's really about what do you want this time around, or what do you want in general? I bring it up because of the lady. We mentioned it in Three Things to Know the other day, who was tired of dating apps trying to find matches for her. She's 36 years old. And so she created a detailed husband application. Obviously, what she wants is to be married. It's not just a partner application. It's a husband application. It's 3 pages.
1: Wow.
2: And she put it on her Instagram bio in hopes of, you know, some serious partners, people who understand this is what I want and what I'm looking for. She was very specific describing herself. I'm a people person. I'm optimistic and bubbly. I'm authentic. I have a master's degree. I'm about learning and growth. Her minimum qualifications for a man that she wants. He needs to be between the ages of 29 and 47. He needs to be a Christian, needs to be single and ready to find love with the ultimate desire. I'm reading from her thing, to be a husband and father.
3: No education requirements?
2: Oh, we're getting there. Oh. Other preferred qualities, he has a bachelor's degree or higher. That's preferred. That's not a non-negotiable is what that means. She would also like him to be 5'10" or so, to compete with her yet 5'8" barefoot frame.
1: That's very specific.
2: It is. Do you know how many tall girlfriends I have who want a man who is the same height or taller?
1: Yeah.
2: Every single one of them.
1: Well, I feel bad for the guy that's, you know, 28 years old that wants to date her because the cutoff's 29.
3: Hey. I make all of these. He's too young.
2: Yeah, he needs to work harder for it if he really wants it. The point being, you should have, you know, non-negotiables, and you should have a clear sign of what you want.
1: And has she found a partner yet?
2: No, but she got 1,500 direct messages and an impressive 250 or so applications.
1: Oh, wow.
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0: you.
1: Yeah.
0: Okay. Think Stephen King meets, I don't know, a typical thriller of today. And this is a big cast. It's made by Amazon MGM Studios. They're releasing it. It's not streaming anywhere yet, though. So the only place you can see it is in the theaters, you know, starting today.
1: But if Amazon made it, that means when it does stream, it'll be
0: That's where it'll be eventually. It's rated R. It's right at 2 hours long. And here's one thought. You might leave the theater with it sort of being up to you what you think really happens. Not my favorite kind of ending.
1: Coming up at 7:50, three things to know today.
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1: Guys, it's the first weekend of October. That means something. Everybody's thinking about stuff. Decorating. Murphy, I made a reservation for us to go have that tea that I like at that little tea place, and you can have some crumpets, and we can pretend we're fancy for the afternoon.
0: See, when you say that means something, you're talking about it's like, okay, officially the end of the year here is that whole everything Halloween through Thanksgiving through Christmas.
1: Fourth quarter, whatever you want to call it.
2: It's called Q4.
1: Q4. Right. But to me, you know, yesterday being the first, and it's kind of like, oh my gosh, this is the first weekend of October. You start thinking about all those things. It depends on you. Maybe you're thinking about bringing out the witches and the skeletons and put them in the yard.
0: A lot of people have been doing that already.
1: The costume stuff, you know, maybe you're thinking about baking. Maybe you're thinking ahead to Thanksgiving. It's when you do stuff in your house like that. One of the things that I love to do at this time of the year, and maybe I'll do it tomorrow morning, Murphy, I don't know, but it's your favorite day when I do this. I take all kinds of stuff out of my closet and I start trying new stuff on, and I break out the flannel like we talked about earlier. Mm-hmm. You know, it's just like, change of wardrobe is coming. So I pull my boots out.
0: Man, I must not be sophisticated at all because I'm just kind of, if it gets colder, I'll grab something that fits. Otherwise, it's the usual.
2: Me too. Yeah. It's the same closet.
1: You're not a girl. It's not the same closet. Closets are seasonal. I mean, I don't wear my knee-high boots in July. Okay. You know, but I do wear them in October, November, December, and onward.
0: You don't like it when I wear that. What's that green? It's not really green, that shirt you don't like.
1: There's a very bright, like, nautical blue that you wear that's a summer shirt. Yeah. And when you roll in here in the fall, it hurts me because it's a summer color. But whatever. You wear what you want. I know. I wanted to let you guys know of another couple of things at this time of the year. Also, you know, it's different to everybody. Some people just like to jump on the couch and binge a comfort food movie. There are a lot of them because yesterday was the first and the streaming services dropped a bunch of feel-good stuff. We told you about the Twilight movies, all five.
3: Nobody's ever loved anybody.
1: All five on Netflix. One of your favorites, Sam, is on Netflix now, Love Actually.
4: Whenever I get gloomy with the state of the world, I think about the arrivals.
1: Devil Wears Prada, the original, is streaming.
3: That represents millions of dollars.
1: That's a comfort food movie.
0: I mean, good timing since the sequel has been out.
1: That's right. And then all of the Bourne movies.
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2: Yeah.
1: It is time to get cozy and stream.
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1: Here's three things to know today.
2: Number one, DoorDash revealing details about a new drone delivery service called DoorDash Air, set to launch in Northern California. They partnered with Chipotle and Popeyes. 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
3: Wow.
2: DoorDash says that most, 80% of their orders are light enough for drone delivery. So they are going to start practicing and doing this.
3: 5 minutes, man.
2: It's called DoorDash Air. Number two, how late can you be before it's officially rude? Most of us are okay with somebody being 15 minutes late, but once you hit around 29 minutes, that is the cutoff of this is rude. The other things we don't like hearing from our always late friends. I'm 5 minutes away and just leaving now. Getting the just leaving now text is something that bothers those who are,
3: that's a stab
2: who are
3: right
2: the
3: ones,
2: the waiters, as I call them. We're waiting on the people who are always late. And number three, this is beautiful. Charlie Brown, Peanuts, turns 76 today.
4: Each year, the great pumpkin rises out of the pumpkin.
2: 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And now it's a global thing, of course. And of course, when at this time of the year, the great pumpkin, Charlie Brown, is what you think about. 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
1: Game day grub recipes, they're online for you at murphysamandjody.com. And we told you we would add all season long, and here's a new one.
0: Okay.
1: Country style ribs in the air fryer. My mom makes them. I talked to her about it. I've added a glaze for these because I like some little sauce and juice once they're done. This is easy. Country style ribs are not really ribs, you guys. You know that. It's just it's pork.
2: Yeah.
1: Right.
0: Okay, I was going to ask you what the country style part was, you know.
2: They took the bones out?
1: I mean, thinking they're ribs and they're not being ribbed. Them not being ribs, maybe.
2: Have you had this?
1: I haven't had hers, but I've had country style ribs. I've done them in the slow cooker.
0: Yeah, and those are very good.
1: I confirmed this method with her, and we're going to make it this evening, this weekend, Murphy. And so we can report back next week if they turn out. But they you can't go wrong, okay? Doing them in the air fryer, if you do them right, they'll be crispy on the outside and juicy on the inside.
0: Okay.
1: Okay? You just buy a pack of country-style ribs, probably about 2 pounds. That's what they'll be called. They're not really ribs. Pat them dry. You don't want the water in there. You do want to drizzle them with some olive oil. You coat them so that there's olive oil everywhere, and then you use whatever rub you want. It's a dry rub. You can make your own rub if you want. You can just, there's a million different ones you can buy and get it all over. Get it in there, like really rub it in. Let the word rub be your guide.
0: Yeah.
1: Like really get it in there. Then you put them on a single layer in your air fryer. You don't let them touch, and you do them for 6 minutes at 370. You're going to let it warm up first for a few minutes. And then once it's at 370, you do 6 minutes. Take them out. You're going to brush them with a butter and honey mixture. Melt like 2 tablespoons of butter and then add 2 tablespoons of honey. And you just brush it on there and put it back in for 2 minutes. Sensational.
0: That sounds delicious.
1: Sensational. Yeah.
0: You have to have a pretty big air fryer, though, to do this. If you're doing tiny ones, you're only like doing one serving at a time,
1: right? Or you do batches. My mom has a small air fryer, and I even asked her that. That whole pack, she has to do a couple of batches, but she doesn't mind.
2: One rib at a time.
1: Okay. Yeah. Not really. Anyway, country-style ribs in the air fryer. This is one method. I mean, if you go longer and you cook them more, they might be a little dry. Okay? So try to go a little less at first, like the 6 and then the 2 with the honey stuff on top. And if they're not done enough for you, go back for another minute or so. Okay, Murph, are you ready to eat these tonight?
0: Yeah. I'll help you do the basting if you want.
1: Get the recipe now at murphysamandjody.com.
0: Coming up, Jody has another Hollywood Outsider. And next, we're going to hear from you from our Facebook and Instagram.
3: Jody's Hollywood Outsider. 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
2: Lots of messages rolling in from Instagram, Messenger, and Facebook. It's all the same. It all comes to the same place. We see it all. So let's get to some. This is from James. Directed toward Murphy for sure, based on the subject matter.
0: Okay.
2: And where it's not management. He says, I had the same low blood sugar the other night that you did, and it would not come up. I ate some super sugary cereal after glucose tabs, and it still wasn't working. And then, of course, it went the opposite way, meaning his sugar went high.
0: Yeah.
2: He said, it's no fun, but we're still here. And the emoji was the muscle.
0: Well, thank you, James. I appreciate that. Yeah. It's any type 1 diabetic understands that that's a tricky one because you're managing against lows and highs since you give insulin. Mm-hmm. And you have to get in front of those lows really quickly when they happen or they'll be, it could be pretty rough or nasty outcome.
2: It's funny because I live with you and I know I see this happen to you, but it's not something other people can really see. I certainly can't feel it, but you walk around with this and you can be dangerously low or uncomfortably and dangerously high and the world can't see it.
0: Yeah, right.
2: And I know when your blood sugar is really high, you have described it as the blood feels thick and it feels like
0: it's like a pressure. I mean, it just is
2: about to pop off.
0: It just doesn't feel good.
2: Yeah. So more power to you, James. And thank you for that. Did you replace your glucose tabs that you downed the other night?
0: No, yet? I need to do that. Yeah.
2: We need to do that.
0: Yeah.
2: Yeah. You really need to do that. That's the thing.
0: Well, yeah, I know that.
2: And it depends on me to do all that kind of stuff.
0: But I still have some Sprite backup, but yes, I need to replace them.
2: Okay. All right. Moving on to another comment. This is from Tracy. This is for you and me, Murphy. You need to get Champ a little wagon to pull him in. He would love that. We keep getting that recommendation.
0: The second one today.
2: Yeah. We did pull an older dog of ours a long time ago. Her name is Ashley, in a wagon, and she loved it. And she didn't try to get up because she was having trouble getting up. That was the point. She couldn't get up and down. Champ is not to that point.
0: Yeah, Champ is not that place yet, but I'm still intrigued by what Diane suggested earlier.
2: Me too.
0: I mean, I want to look it up, Walmart or Amazon.
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2: Yeah, and I guess they probably have, when you think of a dog stroller, to me, I think of for little cute dogs. And Champ is a bigger, cute dog. So thank you for jumping in anytime. We like hearing from you.
0: You know, I still have that hydraulic lift in the garage, Jody. We could wheel him around on that.
2: Coming up next, your Hollywood Outsider.
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1: Sam's always up on the new eats. He's the food dude.
2: Got a weird one to start off with today from Tombstone Pizza.
0: Okay.
2: They're selling what they're calling candy corn pizza.
3: No.
2: It's going to get even weirder. It's not just candy corn, like a fruity dessert pizza. It's a regular Tombstone cheese or pepperoni pizza that comes with a few packets of candy corn.
3: To put on top. Better than a sweet pizza, though.
2: You cook the pizza for like 10 minutes, take it out, then you put the candy corn on, put it back for a few minutes so they melt a little, and then you get pepperoni and candy corn.
3: It might be fun for kids. You have to at least like candy corn a little bit to try it.
2: Yeah.
3: That's not so bad because of the counteraction of the pepperoni.
0: Well, and I'm assuming they had to have some tasters go for it first. It's like, you know, all right, guys, I know this sounds weird, but try it.
3: Yeah.
2: And they ignored the tasters and put it out anyway.
3: Okay.
2: And here's the thing. You can't go to the store and get these. It's only going to be on the Tombstone website today.
3: Yeah.
2: On the 9th, next Friday, and then on Friday the 23rd at 2 p.m. Eastern. If you really want to try this.
0: Okay.
2: Have at it. Yeah. Campbell's Soup. They're going into the freezer aisle now. Campbell's Chunky Soup. They're going to have chunky frozen bowls. Not sure about the name there.
0: Yeah, no kidding.
2: Hey, Mom, you want a chunky frozen bowl? eight different flavors. It's going to have a protein in it. It's going to have veggies and pasta or mashed potatoes. Anywhere between 20 and 28 grams of protein in each of these.
0: So this is all about the protein. I see. Mm-hmm.
3: It's frozen food, too. Okay.
2: And speaking of protein, over at Costco, they have a new limited edition variety pack of Spam. Hey, how about that one?
3: Cool.
0: Oh, really?
2: That's a good gift.
3: That's a fun little, what do you call that gift?
2: White elephant.
0: If you love Spam, it's a real gift.
3: But it'll get stolen, is what I'm saying. Yeah.
2: Eight in the pack. You get two each of teriyaki, hickory smoke, real Hormel bacon Spam, and then the Korean one, gochujang.
3: Yeah, gochujang.
0: See, this has piqued my attention. I'm kind of liking that.
2: Well, let me write that one down for the Christmas list this year.
0: A little teriyaki Spam on a biscuit.
3: You can have some with tea this weekend, Murphy.
2: Tea and Spam. And Firehouse Subs is doing something that no other sub place has done. None of the major sub chains have done. They've added French fries to the menu.
3: Yeah, that is different. You think of chips when you think of a sub.
0: Yeah, true.
2: Yeah, French fries now with hero sauce.
3: Oh, nice. Ooh.
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1: Three things to know today.
2: Number one, with the rising cost of just everything, Americans are relying heavily on buy now, pay later plans, actually more than ever before, it's according to financial experts. So the only recommendation is that you read the fine print, understand how missed payments can work and how using buy now, pay later plans can affect your credit if you make a mistake with it.
3: And if there are any interest rates.
2: Yes. Yeah. And don't take on too many. Use it for the most important things. And then when you can, get back to a regular payment schedule. Number two, there's a new dating app. It's called Rivet, which turns sort of matchmaking into a group project instead of you relying on you swiping for yourself.
3: Yeah.
2: It uses matchers, anonymous, you know, matchers who pair you based on, you know, two different profiles.
3: Are the anonymous matchers people or AI?
2: Of course they're people. They're people, but you do get to decide whether you connect with someone based on this. It was founded by a former Tinder executive who says the dating process has become too isolated. You know, you should depend on some other eyes and ears. And number three, Paramount giving us a new look at Johnny Depp as Ebenezer Scrooge.
4: I say to you, sir, Merry Amber! Merry Christmas!
5: Amber!
2: There's a new extended trailer. You know, and this movie comes out, it's called Ebenezer, in theaters November 13th.
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1: It's fall now. It's October. For all the ladies of the world, I want to encourage you to shop either your man's closet or the men's department of any store. It can be a highbrow department store, or it can be a thrift shop, your favorite thrift shop. And if you do that, you can get something for $6.
0: Wonder where this is going.
2: Yeah.
1: You know, I like man shirts.
0: You do?
1: I do like to kind of walk around the house in some of Murphy's old shirts sometimes.
0: I thought that was more about me than it just being a man shirt, though. Don't you like the way it smells?
1: I do like the way it smells. I do like a man shirt. Like some of my shirts, some of my big collared white shirts that I belt, they're actually man shirts that I buy. But I do like your shirts.
0: Do you have a tough time getting used to the buttons being on the other side?
1: Yeah, I'm used to that now because I wear them so often.
0: I never understood that, why women's shirts or the buttons are on the other side.
2: Well, actually, it goes back a couple centuries.
1: It does.
0: Does it?
2: When they used to have somebody dress them.
1: Royals.
2: Royals would have somebody dress them.
0: Oh,
2: so
0: okay.
2: The person dressing them is the one
1: was easier.
2: With buttons.
0: Really?
1: So that's
0: the guys had to dress
1: thing.
0: Themselves then, apparently. Yeah.
1: So it would be easier for you to put it on me, actually, and you could dress me, et cetera, okay. But anyway, it's not about dressy shirts. This is about flannels. Ladies, it's one of the coolest hacks ever for fall to get sort of an oversized flannel. Now, you can buy a girl one, but the man flannels, there's something about them. They're longer, and I like that because you can then style it. You can dress it up. You can belt it. You can tie it. Something about a flannel that's a size or two bigger than you would normally wear on you, ladies. I mean, and they're just fantastic.
0: Okay.
1: So it's one of those hacks.
2: Can I throw in a suggestion too?
1: Please, girlfriend.
2: Before you wear it, wash it once or twice because flannel's even better.
1: Oh, I know.
2: Softer.
1: That's why I say thrift it if you want, or hit your man's closet for one that he's worn forever, because it is better once it's been loved on for a long time. It's almost like wearing a blanket.
0: So are you saying that's really a casual outfit? You're not saying that you can dress it up?
1: No, you can elevate a flannel.
0: Really?
1: If it doesn't look pilled and old and flat, if it looks like it's, I have a couple that look really bright and sharp, and you can totally elevate those with jewelry, with a belt, with however you accessorize it, and it works for fall. Or you can just walk around in the house in it with nothing else,
2: the house.
1: which is good for the ones that feel like blankets.
0: So will you post an example of this soon, Jody?
1: Sure,
0: on socials.
1: Happy to.
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2: Last week, Taylor Swift dropped four new songs on us, and the one that she's pushing as her first single, they got the video and everything, is Patient Zero.
3: That video is a major motion picture.
2: Yeah, Dakota Johnson.
3: Dakota Johnson, Colin Farrell is in it. Taylor's in it. Mm-hmm. Big.
2: But the song that the city of Cleveland has latched onto, of course, is the song Cleveland. Which, of course, is about her hubby, Travis.
3: About her falling in love with him.
2: And apparently, the city has supremely embraced the song. Number one, the brothers had their podcast this week, and Travis said, Cleveland is rocking right now. They are the second seed in the AL baseball playoffs, the Guardians. Yeah. So they are going to play the White Sox, which is the Pope's team.
3: Yeah. God on their side.
2: This Saturday. So, you know, they're smoking right now. He said this, it's given the city more life. Yeah. And Cleveland has these signs up around town or like statues that say Cleveland. Well, they've added an exclamation point.
0: Okay.
2: Because that's the title of the song.
3: Correct.
2: So that's pretty
3: good,
2: too.
3: That's a little Taylor influence. There's a lot of Taylor influence there.
2: And Travis said, a shout out to Tay-Tay for making the song Give the City More Life.
0: Yeah.
3: Don't they have a home there, too?
2: They just bought a home on Lake Erie.
3: Yeah.
2: So, yeah, they're there.
3: It's not a little one, either.
2: Well, none of her houses are. Billy Joel telling fans, hey, stop worrying about me. He did a little Q&A with fans this week. And, of course, obviously because of his condition, his health issues in the past
3: year. Brain surgery, right?
2: Yeah, he had a shunt put in and everything. That's what all the fans are like, how you doing? How you doing? How you doing? He goes, okay, I know people are worried about me because they read I have a brain disorder. Mm-hmm. But that sounds worse than it actually is.
3: Wow.
2: He says, I lost a little hearing, but that may have to do with my age and the rock and roll lifestyle, but
3: sure.
2: I'm fine.
0: Good.
3: Well, brain surgery doesn't sound light.
2: No.
3: In their defense.
2: And he was asked, someone said, hey, is there anybody in history, in the music history, that you never got a chance to record with that you really wanted to? And he said, yeah, John Lennon. I'm just sitting here watching the
3: wheels go round and round. Good answer.
0: Yeah, they were both in New York at the same time,
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0: Greatest Hits 91.7, and Rock and Roll Hall of Famer who will actually make it into the Hall this year, and he just tore the roof off of Blossom last month. Billy Idol was amazing. 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

0: resist this morning, right? It's sunny 101.7 and Scott Davidson. Well, the rain will go away. That's the good news tomorrow for our Guardians as they get set to open the playoffs. How exciting against their division rival, the crazy Chicago White Sox, who like lost 100 games 3 years in a row, and now they're playing us for the right to move on to the ALCS. Are you kidding? First pitch is at 1 o'clock tomorrow. You can watch it on TV because the game is sold out. Go guard.
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Ken's greatest hits are on Sunny 101.7. No need for the sunglasses today, but keep them handy because the rest of the weekend looking good after the rain clears out. Lots of sunshine tomorrow and Sunday. Near 70 both days, so it's really going to be nice.

0: Rock's greatest hits. Sunny 101.7 and Scott Davidson. Well, tonight is the night, and we got our fingers crossed for the weather to clear out for Canton's First Friday. It's a Superfly car show happening just after work at 5 o'clock. Also, the Community Connection Zone over at the parking garage at the historic Hotel Onesto. That's on 3rd, by the way. Cornhole there, music, and lots of fun, and a food truck court in the parking lot of the YMCA on 3rd as well. See you downtown tonight. Going to be a blast.
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0: Canton's greatest hit, Sunny 101.7. Good morning, it's Scott Davidson. And yes, our boys are back in town after waiting to see who they play in the playoffs. Guardians now know it's the White Sox. So it's a division battle that starts tomorrow at Progressive Field on what should be a glorious day in Cleveland, looking good weather-wise. Game one of the best of five series starts at 1 o'clock. And oh yes, it is sold out. So if you don't have a ticket, got to watch it on TV. Go Guards.
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at noon. That is three songs with one common theme. What will it be today? Well, you find out when I roll them and you kick into lunch. Coming up right after Tom Petty on Sunny 101.7. These are Canton's greatest hits.

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2: And off we go. Three songs with one thing in common. That's Scotty D's trifecta at noon. Easy one to figure out today. We begin with Wham.

for you. Go, go. It's song one on Scotty D's Trifecta at noon. Every day while you kick into lunch, we kick into three songs with one thing in common. Easy one to figure out today, from Wake Me Up Before You Go, Go to Here I Go Again. Whitesnake, song two on a Trifecta on Sunny.

0: 1977, that was a big hit for Fleetwood Mac. Go Your Own Way wraps up Scotty D's trifecta at noon. All songs, you got it, with Go in the title. Before that, Here I Go Again, White Snake. And we started with Wake Me Up Before You Go-Go from Wham. We'll do another one on Monday, every day while you work. Scotty D's trifecta at noon kicks off lunch here at Sunny 101.7. And the Beatles are coming up next, so hang on. Voter.
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0: Canton's greatest hit, Sunny 101.7, and Scott Davidson. Well, way to go. Folks over at the First Friday offices have done their job. They got the rain to move out of here. We're in for a great night for the October version tonight, right after work. Going to be hoodie weather, around 60, but no rain in the forecast for the Superfly car show and all the other fun that happens downtown. We will see you right after work tonight with Sunny 101.7.
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going to Quonset Hut or Camelot to buy those 45s, right? This song was actually the B-side to I Feel the Earth Move. 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Stayed

A margarita or two out here before the weather goes south on us. It'll be good today and through the weekend. The rain is gone and we'll be at 62 today for a high. Warmer as the weekend progresses. Sunshine tomorrow, 67 for our guards, and then 72 on Sunday. It's Sunny 101.

0: 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Leonard Skinner, Pete Scott Davidson. So, next week, we won't send you to Alabama, but we'll send you to see a band that was titled after a very famous city. I won't tell you the state. It'll give it away. I'll play one of their big hits and tell you how you can win free tickets to see them next week when you listen to Sunny 101.7. Hang on.
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weekend. Yep, starting tonight, Horror on the Big Screen, The Fly, and then tomorrow, The Blair Witch Project with members of the cast there to greet you with a meet and greet. Gonna be fun. CannonPalaceTheater.org to get the tickets. 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This one.

Sunny 101.7, CCR rolling, and our Browns are rolling. They're 3-1. They're in first place. I never thought I'd say that, but congrats on a big win over Pittsburgh last night. And tomorrow, let's get the guards going in the same direction. They open the ALDS against the Chicago White Sox. It is sold out. 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

0: Dan's greatest hit, Sunny 101.7, and Scott Davidson, Dream On. Aerosmith there. If you've been dreaming about some money to pay for the holiday bills, which are going to come up before you know it, get set. $9,000 a day, $1,000 an hour returns to Sunny on Monday. Murphy, Sam, and Jody, your first chance to win at 9 o'clock. 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Hope you get some cash.
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has got to be tied together. It is National Name Your Car Day. And the folks at First Friday have obviously tied that into their theme tonight. It's the Superfly Car Show, and happens right after work tonight. Lots of cool cars downtown and lots of fun and no rain. But your friends from

0: Canton's greatest hits, Sunny 101.7. Benny King there and Scott Davidson here. Well, if you're not heading downtown or maybe to the Palace, First Friday all going on, I know you're heading to high school football, right? And the weather gods have smiled on the games tonight. Looked like rain earlier in the week, but we got it out earlier this morning. So it'll be good tonight for your high school football game. It'll be in the 60s and dry when kickoff happens. Tomorrow, even better, sunshine and 67. Warm on Sunday, 72.
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Talent for that incredible piece in the repository. Glad to be back on Sunny. I'll see you back here Monday morning at 10 o'clock with more freebies and cash as well. Jeffrey T. Mason coming up next. Have a great weekend.

sunny, 101.7, just past 3 in America's greatest city. Into the weekend with Jeffrey T and Cheap Trick on the way. Don't miss out on the Rick Nielsen auction. He's selling over 300 personal items through Julian's on the 24th, including a slew of guitars

0: 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That's 833-RADIO-JT. She's excited that $1,000 paydays are back starting Monday morning at 9. But she's worried since the last time we did this, there were issues.
1: It's because I'm on the phone all the time and got my head.
0: Wait, who is distracting you from those $1,000 keywords? That's not right.
1: I know.
0: Next time this happens, just hang up on them.
1: I will. It's a good idea.
0: Grab that grand tip.
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Sunny 101.7, Canton's greatest hits. If you are familiar with the Pizza Hut Book It program from back in the day, and still going, actually, you'll want to hear the next phase in less than 10 minutes. And for those unfamiliar, well, you listen and learn.

0: Sunny, 101.7. This is Jeffrey T. Pretty sure we've talked about the Book It program on the show from Pizza Hut, which started way back when we were kids. Remember every summer, children from pre-K through sixth grade could win pizza just for reading? Well, that continues today, along with something new called Little Hut Libraries, a partnership with the nonprofit Little Free Library to place these in communities across the country. There are little wooden bookshelves, basically, that look like mini Pizza Hut restaurants, even with a red roof. And inside will be, obviously, books. But not just books, also coupons for personal pan pizzas. Same concept, you know, to get more people reading. But not only kids, so this time grown-ups are welcome as well. Pretty cool. If you'd like one in your neighborhood, you can find out how to make that happen at littlefreelibrary.org.
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0: Canton's greatest hit, Sunny 101.7. Fun fact about Cats in the Cradle, it was actually based on a poem Harry Chapin's wife, Sandy, wrote, and he didn't decide to turn it into a song until after his son was born. Well, that makes sense.
1: A child.

Britain's greatest hits. Sunny 101.7. A few minutes after 4 in America's greatest city, Jeffrey T with Rod Stewart, who announced his final tour. Kicks off next year, mainly overseas, but there are some concerts here in the States. 4 in March, then 2 in September. We're just not certain when the tour will end. Neither is he.

0: sunny, 101.7. Jeffrey T, the exploding touchstone, since I'm on my private studio line with Eric. What should I call you? Trash man seems wrong, and waste disposal representative seems a bit stiff.
1: I call myself the garbage guy.
0: Well, that makes sense, because everybody's waiting for you to show up.
1: Yeah, that one day makes everything happen.
0: Think about it. If you're not there, the world is turned upside down.
1: All in a hurry.
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0: That's the number. Love to hear what you've got going on this Friday afternoon.
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0: 101.7, Canton's greatest hits. I'm Jeffrey T. Hey, do you have any pennies in your house? They are still around, even though the U.S. Mint stopped producing them last year. Sift through yours and look for any from 1943. That's a good place to start. Here's why. A family in Texas had a bronze Lincoln penny from that year, which might not sound unusual since back then pennies were bronze. And just to clarify, bronze is mostly copper mixed with a little tin and zinc. I just learned that today. But in 1943, they needed copper for the war. So that year alone, pennies were made out of steel, except for a few bronze ones that were made by mistake. Only about 20 are known to exist today. And one of them, from the family in Texas, was just valued at $235,000. So if you find one from 43, best way to test it is with a magnet. If the penny sticks, it's worth 1 cent. And if it doesn't, you might have a lot more pennies coming your way.
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0: 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A little bit past 5 o'clock in America's greatest city. Officially the weekend with Jeffrey T. And a talkback request for Jennifer.
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0: It sounds like she's on the treadmill. Or jogging somewhere. Jennifer,
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0: 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Sounds like people are talking about our $1,000 paydays, because this week I've gotten so many calls like this one.
1: I was hoping I could win some fat cash.
0: Some fat cash. Actually, ours has been working out. It's bit now.
1: No, fast.
0: Oh, fast. I thought you said fat.
1: No, easy.
0: We got plenty of that, too. Easy is our middle name.
1: All right, thank you.
0: Well, don't thank me just yet. Make sure you're listening Monday, every hour on the hour from 9 a.m. through 5 p.m. That includes 5. So if you sneak out of work early, turn us on in the car or on the iHeart app so we can turn you on with a grand just for...
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0: Sunny 101.7. Jeffrey T, not the best sleeper. I take gummies about 2 hours before bed each night. Won't mention what kind of gummies, just that they tend to make you sleepy. Problem is, after the first round of snoozapalooza, usually by, say, 3 or 4 a.m., I wake up and go back to sleep and wake up and go back to sleep over and over for the rest of the night. Recent study published in the Sleep Medicine Reviews Journal says, in order to get the best night's sleep, you should stop drinking caffeine 9 hours before bedtime. Nine! That means I should have had my last soda earlier this afternoon, if not late morning. Researchers claim consuming caffeine any closer to bedtime could cost you up to 45 minutes of deep sleep. Now, let me clarify something. I only have one caffeinated beverage a day, and not in the morning either. It's usually with the dinner, since by then I'm bored out of my gourd from drinking nothing but water since I woke up. Should I switch that soda up to lunch instead of dinner? Or are these people full of it, as usual? Give it a couple weeks. I swear we're going to hear a report that says the exact opposite. Because that's how it works.
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dead-end streets, and every time I thought I got it made, it seemed the taste was not so sweet. So I turned myself to face me. I've never caught a glimpse how the others must see the faker. I'm much too fast to take that test.

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Jeffrey T. on National Fried Scallops Day. Always blows me away how expensive such a tiny little food item can be, but man, is it yummy. Baby.

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0: And where does he work?
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0: So if any of our listeners went to that restaurant and said, I know Amanda's husband, they get a big discount?
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0: All right, what's the restaurant? We'll try it out.
2: McAllister's.
0: Excellent. I say we meet up at the parking lot tonight at McAllister's, but maybe we need to wait till a Mr. Amanda is back in the building.
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Sunny 101.7, Canton's greatest hits. It's Jeffrey T. Now that we're into October, barely, we can talk about Halloween. Because I've been sitting on some info for a couple of weeks now. I just couldn't bring myself to go there in September. It's too early. So we'll get into all this stuff over the next few weeks. First up, though, candy. That's really what Halloween's about. Give me some. But what should we give? According to DoorDash, these were the most ordered treats last October. That's a good place to start from 5 to 1. Here we go. Nerds. Really? What century is this? Snickers. That's more like it. M&Ms. Hershey bars. And on top, again, third year in a row, Reese's peanut butter cups. Some that didn't make the list but are making a comeback for unknown reasons. Dum Dums, Bit O' Honey, and Circus Peanuts. Suddenly, my late Nana is in charge of candy.

Clinton's greatest hits. Sunny 101.7. Jeffro off the radio. Michelle Fay up next to play some more funky music. But thing is...

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2: 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Thank you for having us on. I'm Michelle Faye checking in with Billy Joel.

0: 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I'm Michelle Fay, hanging with you as we've got Foreigner coming up, Cat Stevens, and more.
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1: So first it was book club, then Mahjong. Now we've been seeing a ton of girls' nights happening around, well, sports and fantasy leagues and teams. I mean, my question to you is, are you going out for your girls' night? Are you having that time for you? Because, well, you should.